Stephen Shaw, meanwhile, was also living in fear. And a few days after the attack on Sarah, he left his flat to buy some cigarettes. He was pounced on, dragged to an alleyway, and mercilessly beaten up. He received a broken nose, crushed hands, and bruised ribs. He was also tortured. He's described how the flesh on his face was burnt with a cigarette. Artist's impressions of the two men were prepared. Stephen says they were the same two policemen. They were the same two policemen who, some months before, had taken him to Bootle Street Police Station, where he had been stripped, abused, and beaten. He received a broken nose, crushed hands, and bruised ribs. He was also tortured. He's described how the flesh on his face was burnt with a cigarette. They were the same two policemen who, some months before, had taken him to Bootle Street Police Station, where he had been stripped, abused, and beaten.

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You fought, Britain couldn't follow it. And we didn't! Here it is! Sunday morning nightmare!

Immigration, do you know what it's like? Immigration, you spoil many lives. Immigration, do you know what it's like? Immigration, you spoil many lives.

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Things were going really good, going really well. We was alone in a corner, kissing, and then I heard this bloke come up behind me and say, "Oi!

0: 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H-E-R-B-E-R-T-S.
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0: Stapress. S-T-A-P-R-E-2-S.
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0: Skin Girl. S-K-I-N-G-I-R-L.
1: Droogies. D-R-O-O-G-I-E-S.
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Enjoy, lads.

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1: Hey, man, the name of the Plymouth Fastback is the Barracuda.
0: I can't pronounce Barracuda.
1: Yeah, well, look, man, try this. 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
1: 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He got out. He came home. He was a completely different person, and he fucked up any person that ever said anything.
2: Everybody.
0: Oh, I got even. Like, oh, yeah. Oh, yeah. Fuck it. 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Not Don't me. Give me tough. 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

literally would love the person whoever wrote that out just to name some Bebop, like any Bebop, one Bebop person. I haven't got a fucking clue what Bebop is. It needs to rename itself, I'm fucking sure.